0: Okay, shall I start?
1: Yes, okay.
0: Okay, yeah. So, your mind is beginningless. So there is no one kind of, you know, I don't want to die. This is my strong feeling that I don't want to die.

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0: 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Empire Gas, down 289 points. Filtrol, down 268 points. Empire Gas, down 268 points.
1: What is it, a suicide?

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And I know the evil feeling that you feel when you sing it. 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

0: 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Leuk en gezellig.
1: A good evening. Do not attempt to adjust your radio. There is nothing wrong. We have taken control as to bring you this special show. We will return it to you as soon as you are grooving. 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
2: 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My motto is...

E-F-U-N-K, y'all. 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Doing it to you in 3D. So groovy that I dig me. Once upon a time called now. Somebody says is there funk after death? 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

0: 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Well, all right. 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It was cool. But can you imagine Doobie in your funk? 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W-E-F-U-N-K. 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
0: Home of the extraterrestrial brothers.

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What's going on? What's going on? What's going on? Wake up, son, this is just a dream! This is just a dream!

Here now is a special item of news from the JBC newsroom. Entertainer and reggae star Bob Marley is now patient in the University Hospital after receiving gunshot wounds during a shooting.

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1: Je le mets pas. 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
1: 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And, like, they just have the best camel toe.
2: Is that what you would?
1: Hey, bro.
2: Is it to seduce them?
1: Yeah.
2: No, okay.

0: Hey, yo!
1: They gotta stay firm and hard.
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1: Hey, yo.
0: Try to explain.